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Thank you, thank you very much. Woo! Thanks for a great welcome, cheers.

the sidewalk where her house burnt down 2 years ago. People say that back then, she really wasn't that crazy.

light. 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And I keep walking.